0: to be able to get a grant through the Destination Development Fund with the province of BC. That allowed us to kind of start with the initial stages, and then we were able to also secure a second grant through Pacific Can to get the next stage constructed.
1: During its grand opening, the attending public will be able to try the new paved trails at no cost. The official opening ceremony and ribbon cutting will be on Friday morning at 10:30 at the Otway Nordic Center. 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
2: Thank you, Darren. And outside, what do you want me to say? It's sunny and smoky and hot out there. At least it ain't muggy at the moment. It's one of them dry heats we keep talking about on the prairie. But yeah, it's going to get down to around 12 degrees tonight. Tomorrow, high of 30 degrees. And then Friday is looking much of the same. But starting to cool down, high of only 25. Yeah, that's cooling down around here. But we're sitting at 31 degrees right now. And we're going to play our final Aussie song of the show today. And we're going back to 1993's Live and Loud. It's Changes.
3: All aboard! Rock gods live forever. Let me hear you scream like you want it. Kicking off your hour with another Ozzy Osbourne classic.

The late, great Ozzy Osbourne. That is Changes Live in Orlando, Florida, back in 1992 off of his Live and Loud album. I'm Ryan Mitchell on your afternoon, and that's your Chaco's Killer Classic for 5 o'clock. And Chaco's on a Wednesday, that means it's wing night down there. Check it out over on the corner of 15th and Central with some of the best people in town. Now, speaking of Changes, this guy absolutely killed it. He's made quite the pivot into rock music since Back to the Beginning last year. It's Young Blood. This is a solo hit for him. Zombie on 94.3 The Goat.

0: Andy Warhols and their Bohemian Like You on 94.3 The Goat. I'm Ryan Mitchell. Now, we've been talking about the outdoor chores you actually like doing and the ones that you despise. 250-563-9944. And there's always some projects you enjoy. And maybe your dad enjoyed waking you up real early in the morning to work on some of them. And listen, in my older years, I've become to understand why dad would wake you up at 6 in the morning, because that was the perfect time to move 1,000 pounds of dirt in the backyard before it got too hot outside. Here's the issue that I always had when my dad pulled that on me. Because he was always doing that on a Saturday morning. Dude, I just got off a long week of school, a hard week of school, and you're telling me that it's time to go to work at 6 in the morning right now? Oh, don't you give me that look. Listen, Dad, I'm 14 years old, and it's Saturday morning. You think I want to be moving 1,000 pounds of dirt right now? Wake me up at 8.
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1: Here's what happened on this day in the world of rock.
4: I'm Gareth Reed with today's rock history for July 22nd. Back in 2003, the parents of the late Doors frontman Jim Morrison sued the remaining members for touring with a new singer, Ian Astbury, as the Doors of the 21st Century, using the band's image and logo. In February of that year, Doors drummer John Densmore filed an injunction against his former bandmates, hoping to prevent them from using the name the Doors of the 21st Century. His motion was initially denied in court, and Ray Manzarek publicly stated that the invitation for Densmore to return to the group still stood. It was reported that both Morrison's family and that of Pamela Corson had joined Densmore in seeking to prevent Manzarek and Krieger from using the Doors' name. And in July 2005, Densmore and the Morrison estate won a permanent injunction, causing the new band to switch to the name D21C. The group then played under the name Riders on the Storm after a title of a song by the Doors released in 71 as the last track on the final Morrison-era album, L.A. Woman. Manzarek and Krieger were allowed to promote their performances as former Doors and members of the Doors. Densmore has been steadfast in refusing to license the Doors' music for use in television commercials, including an offer of over $15 million by Cadillac to lease the song Break On Through, feeling that it would be in violation of the spirit in which the music was created. The court case wrapped up in 2005 with the Doors drummer John Densmore winning a court ruling to block surviving members Ray Manzarek and Robbie Krieger from touring under the moniker The Doors of the 21st Century on this date in rock history, July 22nd.

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1: One small step for humans, one great riff for the GOAT. 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

0: Headstones and Cemetery on the Goat's Afternoon Drive, powered by the PG City Fun Park. And I'm really hoping this smoke's going to start blowing away for us. And, I mean, I've been looking at firesmoke.ca, seeing what the projections are looking like. And it does look like by tomorrow we should be smoke-free around here. Seems that a lot of the fire smoke that we have been seeing has been coming down from the Caribou. I mean, I've also seen the photos down in Boston Bar. One of the big fires down there. Ooh, it looks crazy. So I'm hoping that the fire crews down there are going to get a lot of these bigger fires under control. But it seems Mother Nature's going to help us out a little bit later on this week, especially over the weekend with a whole lot of rain in the forecast. Hey, I'll take some rain that's going to knock down some fires versus sun, but you can't really go outside for long because it is smoky as hell out there.
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94.3 to go. That is San Quentin from Nickelback. It's Ryan, and Wednesday is on the books, in the pocket, out of sight, which means it's time for the big finish. All right, what are the three things that we learned on July 22nd, 2026? Well, number one, big shout out to our man Colton Hoppy for the work he did on the show today for the Big Brothers and Big Sisters of Northern BC's Big Squeeze event. A lot of lemonade that he had in 4 hours. I don't think he left the bathroom once when he got back here. Number two, I'm going to be giving away tickets to the Ren Fair tomorrow, so look out for those. And number three, 8 weeks of summer. Week three continues on tomorrow with a golf PG trip on the line. All right, final thoughts and cleanup. Garbage pickup is going to be Orange Zone. Blue Jays are playing the Tampa Bay Rays right now, and the BC Lions are going to be playing the Toronto Argonauts on Saturday. And Vinyl Power tomorrow night, Soundgarden, and Super Unknown. All right, for our final song of the day, may as well keep it in that 90s theme. One of their contemporaries, it's Nirvana, Come As You Are. Keep it real, stay gritty, and fix your hearts or die.

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passport says CIRX 94.3 FM, the GOAT in Prince George. But don't worry, we're not going anywhere. Or we're actually not allowed to leave the country. Yeah, long story.

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2: You missed it.
1: Well, here's what you missed.
3: I'm Gareth Reed. I know the Rolling Stones used AI in their video, which was kind of cool. They did that AI deepfake thing where it make it look like they're back in the 70s. The Rolling Stones not using AI for their music. I guess a lot of bands are these days. Not rock bands, I don't think. But the Recording Industry Association of America had a lot of prodding. Will now be doing a global labeling system alerting fans of AI use and the creation of songs. They're going to have labels like AI generated and AI assisted. I guess a report says that 90% of professional music producers use AI to some extent, and they will change the labels as soon as more content starts rolling out. I just can't wait for the sticker that says, "Look out, caution, contains traces of robot."
1: The worst of the Gus.
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3: World Cup wise, are you going to continue watching football now that the World Cup is done? Listen, it was real exciting. And Tony says over on the Facebook page, Erling Haaland was the only reason to watch. Yeah, you got a point about that. Now I have to watch him and Man City kick the bollocks out of Man United for another 4 years.
1: The worst of the Gus.
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0: Talking
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0: Or by blasting some great music from the goat. Yeah, I'm just saying. You can't finish strong
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3: I was away for the weekend at Rock and Thunder. Want to thank Brian for filling in, having fun with you guys yesterday while I was having my hangover day. Yeah, I knew it was going to be too much fun Saturday, Sunday, so I needed a day to just do nothing and then kind of fly out. So yeah, thanks to Ryan for that. Although, no thanks to debit cards for making it way easy to purchase stuff. Now I'm broke. I'm broke now. I spent way too much money on vacation, which it usually is the thing, right? You spend way too much on vacation, but I got a chance for you to save a little money for vacation. Just the way you do it is real easy. Stretch your budget further. Just start right now. Just start referring to your shed as the summer house.
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3: Man, that was one of the crazier weather bouts I think I have ever seen here in PG, with the clouds literally forming above us. That was nuts. I don't know what to say. Mother Nature gave us some good reasons to stay inside. Do not go outside. I do not want you outside. Especially that one clap of thunder that I swear woke up the whole city. It was like flash, bang! And I was like, okay, I'm up. It literally woke me up. Okay, I'll get started with my day and I won't go outside.
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0: 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But no one is making us say, you look nice today.
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3: We're going to the phones. The GOAT. Who's this? I don't hear anybody there. You got to introduce yourself. The GOAT. Who's this?
4: Hey, good morning there, Mr. Reed.
3: Happy Friday, Barney. Sounds like you're working.
4: Happy Friday. And yeah, I got the call yesterday afternoon. I'm stockpiling again.
3: I heard that a lot of people are not slowing down for the flaggers and stuff up Southridge.
4: No, that's right. They're trying to go the wrong way down the one way.
3: It's just ridiculous to me that people are doing stuff like that. Stop, slow down, look for the flaggers. And you know what? That's the time when you lean on that horn, buddy. Have a great weekend, Barney.
4: Hey, you betcha. You have a good day, a good weekend as well. And radio rules.
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2: Pull my finger.
3: Side effects may include eye rolling, heavy sighing, and immediate face palming. You've been warned. It's Rob's Dad Jokes.
4: If I gotta put up with this guy, you do too. Not that tough, though. It's my buddy Rob. Happy Friday, buddy.
5: It is Friday. Yay!
4: How was your week?
5: You know what? It actually has been a bit of a rough week. I had to leave my dog at the vet.
4: No way. What happened?
5: Well, he got into a whole bag of Scrabble tiles.
4: Is he okay?
5: No word yet.
4: How's the family doing? How's your boy?
5: You know what? He's doing really good. He just got onto this dating site. It's actually designed especially for arsonists.
4: Arsonists? Is it working out well?
5: So far, he's got a ton of matches.
4: Jeez. I know you're off today. You got big plans or what?
5: You know, same as every Friday that I get off, actually. I tell the family I'm going for a jog, but I don't. You know, it's a running joke.
4: I think that'll do me running out of here. Will I see you for a couple beers this weekend?
5: You know what? I don't think so, man. I got to get a couple quotes for this fence that I'm building in front of my house.
4: Oh, yeah? How big are you going?
5: Well, the distance should be around a yard.
4: All right, man. Have a good weekend.
5: You too, pal.
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1: 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30, 30, 30, 30, 30, 30, 30, 30, 30, 30, 30, 30, 30, 30, 30, 30, 30, 30, 30, 30, 30, 30, 30, 30, 30, 30, 30,

0: paper, scissors, shoot.
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1: Well, here's what you missed.
3: Last Friday. It's a big day for all the movie heads out here. Because Christopher Nolan's The Odyssey officially dropped. The biggest movie of the summer, and already their views are flooding in. People are loving it. This is the hottest ticket in town right now. But I will say, it makes me long for the days of living in a city that actually had the IMAX theater. Closing at a couple, it was very nice being able to watch the full scope of IMAX at your fingertips. So that's why I'm planning on doing an Odyssey of myself with a couple of our folks, and going all the way out to Edmonton to see the Odyssey on the big screen in IMAX 70mm. Because that's what Christopher Nolan shot the film on. I may as well make the effort to see it in the way it was meant to be seen. So that's my August long weekend plans made right there for me. An Odyssey, because I ought to see the Odyssey.
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0: Yeah, Mom always warned us. 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
1: Well, here's what you missed.
3: You know what was really cool was PG's first ever drone show. Got to cap off the event, and listen, if you missed out on it, then you missed out on something that was really cool. I mean, they were doing all kinds of cool stuff in the sky, man. I can see it from my place, and it was like, whoa, that's pretty cool. Hoping we get more of those, especially as we get more events coming around town. Wouldn't it be cool to have, like, Halloween, and you're walking around, you look up in the sky, and you see a giant pumpkin flying by? Christmas, you could literally have Santa fly by? I don't know. I think that I'm just pitching some ideas so that maybe we get a few more drone shows throughout the year.
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1: Missed your favorite show?
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1: Well, here's what you missed.
3: But you know what I don't have? I don't have a dog. But after getting to hang out with my mom's dog, Jazz, I've got dog envy. I kind of want one now. I got Screw Loose Bruce on the line here. Bruce, I know you're a dog owner.
4: Being a dog owner of 55 years, right?
3: Yep.
4: There is nothing like a dog. That is entirely why I started buying a house and going you to the landlord. Right? They don't want the dog. And I'm going, nope. I guess I'll just have to buy my own place, right?
3: Yeah, that's one solution that is a little bit out of my range right now, buying a house. But that is also the goal. I would love to own a home so I could have whatever dog I want and don't have to answer to a landlord's regulations on what kind of dog I can have.
1: The worst of the Gus.
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1: Well, here's what you missed.
3: Sunshine, 30 for a high today, another scorcher. Yesterday was so nice, as long as you had some water to retire to. We put up one of those pools in the backyard there. It's not too deep, not too big, but it's lovely and cold. And that's what I'm liking, that water helps cool things down as well. So if you got a source of water today, jump in it. Maybe even spray it on your roof. Amy was showing me videos from TikTok of a lot of apartment blocks. I mean, taking big hoses and spraying them on the roofs in places that have been having a heat wave. And hopefully it's bringing temperatures down. It seems to make sense, right? You spray cold water in a hot roof, it's going to cool things down a bit. But I don't know about trying that around here. I think we just create some weird, wild mosquito breeding program or something.
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7: 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We're on top of all things Prince George. 94.3, the GOAT.

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1: if you don't start strong.
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1: Missed your favorite show?
2: We missed it.
1: Well, here's what you missed.
3: I'm Gary Three, and I know the Rolling Stones used AI in their video, which was kind of cool. They did that AI deepfake thing where it make it look like they're back in the 70s. The Rolling Stones not using AI for their music. I guess a lot of bands are these days. Not rock bands, I don't think. But the Recording Industry Association of America, at a lot of prodding, will now be doing a global labeling system alerting fans of AI use and the creation of songs. They're going to have labels like AI generated and AI assisted. I guess a report says that 90% of professional music producers use AI to some extent, and they will change the labels as soon as more content starts rolling out. I just can't wait for the sticker that says, "Look out, caution, contains traces of robot."
1: The worst of the Gus.
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If this rock was a jug of milk, you wouldn't even need to give it the sniff test. 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
3: I was away for the weekend at Rock and Thunder. Want to thank Brian for filling in, having fun with you guys yesterday while I was having my hangover day. Yeah. I knew it was going to be too much fun Saturday, Sunday, so I needed a day to just do nothing and then kind of fly out. So, yeah, thanks to Ryan for that. Although, no thanks to debit cards for making it way easy to purchase stuff. Now, I'm broke. I'm broke now. I spent way too much money on vacation, which it usually is the thing, right? You spend way too much on vacation, but I got a chance for you to save a little money for vacation. Just the way you do it is real easy. Stretch your budget further. Just start right now. Just start referring to your shed as the summer house.
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I said, are you gonna be my girl? Well, it's 1, 2, 3, take my hand and come with me, because you look so fine that I really wanna make you mine. I said, you look so fine that I really wanna make you mine. 4, 5, 6, come on and get your kicks. Now you don't need

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1: Missed your favorite show?
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1: Well, here's what you missed.
3: You know what was really cool was PG's first ever drone show. Got to cap off the event, and listen, if you missed out on that, then you missed out on something that was really cool. I mean, they were doing all kinds of cool stuff in the sky, man. I can see it from my place, and it was like, whoa, that's pretty cool. Hoping we get more of those, especially as we get more events coming around town. Wouldn't it be cool to have, like, Halloween, and you're walking around, you look up in the sky, and you see a giant pumpkin flying by? Christmas, you could literally have Santa fly by? I don't know. I think that I'm just pitching some ideas so that maybe we get a few more drone shows throughout the year.
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Yeah. 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Oh, wait. That's what they look like?

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3: We're going to the phones. The GOAT. Who's this? I don't hear anybody there. You got to introduce yourself. The GOAT. Who's this?
4: Hey, good morning there, Mr. Reed.
3: Happy Friday, Barney. Sounds like you're working.
4: Happy Friday. And yeah, I got the call yesterday afternoon. I'm stockpiling again.
3: I heard that a lot of people are not slowing down for the flaggers and stuff up Southridge.
4: No, that's right. They're trying to go the wrong way down the one way.
3: It's just ridiculous to me that people are doing stuff like that. Stop, slow down, look for the flaggers. And you know what? That's the time when you lean on that horn, buddy. Have a great weekend, Barney.
4: Hey, you betcha. You have a good day, a good weekend as well. 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
1: Missed your favorite show?
2: We missed it.
1: Well, here's what you missed.
3: Man, that was one of the crazier weather bouts I think I have ever seen here in PG, with the clouds literally forming above us. That was nuts. I don't know what to say. Mother Nature gave us some good reasons to stay inside. Do not go outside. I do not want you outside. Especially that one clap of thunder that I swear woke up the whole city. It was like flash, bang! And I was like, okay, I'm up. It literally woke me up. Okay, I'll get started with my day and I won't go outside.
1: The worst of the gusts.
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3: Side effects may include eye rolling, heavy sighing, and immediate face palming. You've been warned. It's Rob's Dad Jokes.
4: If I gotta put up with this guy, you do too. Not that tough, though. It's my buddy Rob. Happy Friday, buddy.
5: It is Friday. Yay!
4: How was your week?
5: You know what? It actually has been a bit of a rough week. I had to leave my dog at the vet.
4: No way. What happened?
5: Well, he got into a whole bag of Scrabble tiles.
4: Is he okay?
5: No word yet.
4: Duh. How's the family doing? How's your boy?
5: You know what? He's doing really good. He just got onto this dating site. It's actually designed especially for arsonists.
4: Arsonists? Is it working out well?
5: So far, he's got a ton of matches.
4: Jeez. I know you're off today. You got big plans or what?
5: You know, same as every Friday that I get off, actually. I tell the family I'm going for a jog, but I don't. You know, it's a running joke.
4: Yeah. I think that'll do me running out of here. Will I see you for a couple beers this weekend?
5: You know what? I don't think so, man. I got to get a couple quotes for this fence that I'm building in front of my house.
4: Oh, yeah? How big are you going?
5: Well, the distance should be around a yard.
4: All right, man. Have a good weekend.
5: You too, pal.
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0: 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But no one is making us say, you look nice today.
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1: Missed your favorite show?
2: You missed it.
1: Well, here's what you missed.
3: But you know what I don't have? I don't have a dog. But after getting to hang out with my mom's dog, Jazz, I've got dog envy. I kind of want one now. I got Screw Loose Bruce on the line here. Bruce, I know you're a dog owner.
4: Being a dog owner of 55 years, right?
3: Yep.
4: There is nothing like a dog. That is entirely why I started buying a house and going you to the landlord. Right? They don't want the dog. And I'm going, nope. I guess I'll just have to buy my own place, right?
3: Yeah, that's one solution that is a little bit out of my range right now, buying a house. But that is also the goal. I would love to own a home so I could have whatever dog I want and don't have to answer to a landlord's regulations on what kind of dog I can have.
1: The worst of the Gus.
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1: Well, here's what you missed.
3: Sunshine, 30 for a high today, another scorcher. Yesterday was so nice, as long as you had some water to retire to. We put up one of those pools in the backyard there. It's not too deep, not too big, but it's lovely and cold. And that's what I'm liking, that water helps cool things down as well. So if you got a source of water today, jump in it. Maybe even spray it on your roof. Amy was showing me videos from TikTok of a lot of apartment blocks. I mean, taking big hoses and spraying them on the roofs in places that have been having a heat wave. And hopefully it's bringing temperatures down. It seems to make sense, right? You spray cold water in a hot roof, it's going to cool things down a bit. But I don't know about trying that around here. I think we just create some weird, wild mosquito breeding program or something.
1: The worst of the Gus.
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1: Missed your favorite show?
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1: Well, here's what you missed.
3: I'm Gareth Reed. I know the Rolling Stones used AI in their video, which was kind of cool. They did that AI deepfake thing where it make it look like they're back in the 70s. The Rolling Stones not using AI for their music. I guess a lot of bands are these days.
4: Not rock bands, I don't think.
3: But the Recording Industry Association of America, at a lot of prodding, will now be doing a global labeling system alerting fans of AI use and the creation of songs. They're going to have labels like AI generated and AI assisted. I guess a report says that 90% of professional music producers use AI to some extent, and they will change the labels as soon as more content starts rolling out. I just can't wait for the sticker that says, "Look out, caution, contains traces of robot."
1: The worst of the Gus.
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3: World Cup wise, are you going to continue watching football now that the World Cup is done? Listen, it was real exciting. And Tony says over on the Facebook page, Erling Haaland was the only reason to watch. Yeah, you got a point about that. Now I have to watch him and Man City kick the bollocks out of Man United for another 4 years.
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1: Missed your favorite show?
2: We missed it.
1: Well, here's what you missed.
3: Last Friday. It's a big day for all the movie heads out here. Because Christopher Nolan's The Odyssey officially dropped. The biggest movie of the summer, and already their views are flooding in. People are loving it. This is the hottest ticket in town right now. But I will say, it makes me long for the days of living in a city that actually had the IMAX theater. Closing at a couple, it was very nice being able to watch the full scope of IMAX at your fingertips. So that's why I'm planning on doing an Odyssey of myself with a couple of our folks and going all the way out to Edmonton to see the Odyssey on the big screen in IMAX 70mm. Because that's what Christopher Nolan shot the film on. I may as well make the effort to see it in the way it was meant to be seen. That's my August long weekend plans made right there for me. An Odyssey, because I ought to see the Odyssey.
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3: I was away for the weekend at Rock and Thunder. Want to thank Brian for filling in, having fun with you guys yesterday while I was having my hangover day. Yeah, I knew it was going to be too much fun Saturday, Sunday, so I needed a day to just do nothing and then kind of fly out. So, yeah, thanks to Ryan for that. Although, no thanks to debit cards for making it way easy to purchase stuff. Now, I'm broke. I'm broke now. I spent way too much money on vacation, which it usually is the thing, right? You spend way too much on vacation, but I got a chance for you to save a little money for vacation. Just the way you do it is real easy. Stretch your budget further. Just start right now. Just start referring to your shed as the summer house.
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CIRX 94.3 FM, the GOAT in Prince George. But don't worry, we're not going anywhere. Or we're actually not allowed to leave the country. Yeah, long story.

94.3 The Goat. That is the Tea Party doing an old Daniel Lanois song, The Messenger. I'm Garrett Reed, your morning show brought to you by SciTech Industries. Be bold. Got the refreshments coming up after this classic. It's Joan Jett on The Goat.

0: 94.3 The GOAT. That is the Refreshments. Banditos. I'm Gareth Reed. Happy Thursday to you. It's my Friday. I get to take tomorrow off. Ryan's coming in. We're going down to a family getaway in the Shoe Swap. But if you want a getaway where you don't have to go that far, how about our Golf PG getaway? That is our 8 weeks of summer, week three prize. It is two nights of the Best Western, plus a $100 gift certificate to the Eagle's Nest Restaurant, four rounds of golf at the Aberdeen Glen. We got gift certificates for other restaurants for you, $300 in gas from the co-op, and a PWB prize pack. We are giving away a $1,000 vacation every single week. You're going to get a chance a little later on this morning when we play Nice Shot Radio Golf. It works.
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0: 623, orange zone garbage, yellow zone air quality. Yeah, it's still a little hazy out there. It'll stick around, going up to 30 today. Harley's got the news after the Offspring and Deer Rouge on the GOAT.

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0: 94.3 The Goat. That is the only band that's ever three-peated at the Junos. Can you imagine winning Best Band 3 years in a row? 2024, 25, 26. It's the Beaches. Lame. Here's everything else you need to know in 60 seconds.
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0: The Prince George RCMP's Community Policing Unit is expanding its home and business security evaluations program. It focuses on identifying areas in buildings or around homes that may inadvertently be creating an opportunity for nuisance and criminal behavior. Finally, a legitimate police-backed excuse to tell your neighbors to trim their unkempt crime-inviting bushes. And the BC government is criticizing the latest rounds of U.S. tariffs on Canadian goods, saying the measures will hurt workers and businesses on both sides of the border while reinforcing the need to diversify the province's trading relationships. U.S. President Trump announced 50% tariffs on some Canadian products, including hockey sticks, wine, and cement. On the bright side, if Americans can no longer afford Canadian hockey sticks, wine, or cement, at least they'll have plenty of time to sit back and soberly reflect on their life choices.
3: The Goat. 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Soft, creamy, and crunchy. 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
0: Looks like that yellow air quality warning is still in effect, but it should be going away in a little bit because we are going to start to get windy this afternoon into tonight and blowing the smoke away. But, of course, with the wind and the cooler temperatures means it's going to bring in a chance of showers, so we got a high to 30 today. We're going to shrink down to about 13 tonight. Friday, going to be cooler at 24. Saturday, a chance of showers in 21. Sunday, looks pretty wet. Foo Fighters coming up after Ram Jam's Classic. This is Black Betty on the Goat. Whoa!

0: 94.3 to go. That is the Foo Fighters with a song that feels like an extra shot of espresso to me. That got me moving this morning. Foo Fighters, your favorite toy. I'm Gareth Reed. Today is Hot Enough For You Day. We're in the middle of the dog days of summer, and we've had it pretty warm for a while. You know, we got another 30-degree day today, and I know that a lot of folks are getting grumbly. It's hard not to, you know, like your emotions can be running as high as the thermostat. So there are ways to remain cool in the hot weather. And I don't just mean literally. I mean figuratively as well. Be patient. I know you're ready to snap at other people. I am too. But remember, if you're feeling it, they are too. So try and be patient. Avoid any big decisions if you're feeling the heat, because you could make some rash calls if you're struggling in the heat, so don't do it. And if you got a big meeting coming up, just postpone it. Whether it's an important conversation, you know, consider holding back on work and social meetings until it gets a little cooler. Unless the person you were going to meet with has a pool and a well-stocked beer fridge, then yeah, go for it.
1: The GOAT.
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0: 655 Orange Zone. Garbage, yellow warning, air quality, blue skies. Kind of a weird mix out there. Got you two coming up and the news after the Pikes. She Ain't Pretty on the GOAT.

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94.3 The Goat, that is Danko Jones. Having a good time. 7:13, I'm Gareth Reed. It's going to be an awesome time this weekend. The BCNE Renaissance Fair is taking over Prince George. It's presented by the Prince George Agricultural and Historical Association. It's going to be a weekend full of medieval combat, artisan wares, and fantasy-themed fun. They're going to have a BCNE Ale House featuring local mead. There's going to be LARPing about, 50 artisan vendors, and a ton of fun. Do you want to go? I got a pair of VIP passes for you right now. I want caller 9-563-9944. You're off to the Renaissance Fair after Guns N' Roses on the Goat. Welcome to the-

0: 94.3 The Goat. That is Guns N' Roses. Welcome to the jungle. You're going to be welcome to the BCNE Renaissance Fair. I think I need some Renaissance music, though. Do I have some Renaissance? Oh, there we go. We've got some green sleeves. Very good. Relaxing Renaissance-type music. Let's go to the phones. The Goat, who's this?
1: This is
0: Pete. Hey, Pete, how you doing this morning, pal?
1: I'm doing really good, man. How are you?
0: I am wonderful. You ever been to a Renaissance fair before?
1: No, I haven't.
0: Well, guess what? You're my caller 9. You're going, buddy.
1: Oh, wicked. That's awesome.
0: Yeah, there's going to be a ton of fun there. So there's going to be, like, medieval dueling tournaments. They're going to have long swords and pole arms and sword and shield stuff. And, of course, my favorite part, the BCNE Ale House.
1: Oh, well, I've always wanted to try mead, man.
0: Well, now you got your chance, buddy. Now, I'm not going to be able to get a chance to go this weekend, but do me a favor. Call me up on Monday and tell me if there's going to be some guys dressed in Star Trek gear. There always seems to be that. There's a Renaissance fair, and then they have, like, the Star Trek people show up like they've gone back in time, like that one episode.
1: Oh, really? Okay.
0: Yeah. So there's going to be a ton of people in costume. And do me a favor. Call me up Monday and let me know whether there's going to be some Star Trek people there. But, yeah, I got some VIP passes for you, buddy.
1: Rock radio rules.
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Be bold.

0: 94.3 The Goat. That is Hugh Dillard and the Headstones, smiling and waving. 7:41, I'm Gareth Reed. It is an Orange Zone garbage kind of day, and it is going to be a hot kind of day as well. Coming up in August, I know it's going to be a little cooler because the weather's changing quite dramatically. It's been a weird summer so far. But coming up August 7 and 9 in Vanderhoof, they got their Nechako Valley exhibition coming up. It's going to be a big one. They're celebrating their centennial, 100 years. And, of course, you got your classics. You got your beef show. You got your 4-H club competitions, the heavy horse pull. There's going to be tons of stuff for the kids, bouncy castles, X-Factor obstacle course. But the one that's got me, a $1,000 charity human tractor pull. Lauren, you're an organizer. What is this human tractor pull all about?
1: So that one is pretty fun. Taylor Bros donate $1,000 to go towards the winning team's choice of a charity. So you can get a team of 10 together. It's $50 for your team to enter. And then you have to pull a tractor. How many feet, Alex?
2: I think 100 feet.
1: 100 feet. And the winning team who can do it the fastest, then that money will go towards the charity of their choice.
0: That would be awesome. The Nechako Valley Exhibition. Take a trip to Vanderhoof, August 7 and 9.
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0: 7:45, Orange Zone Garbage, and it's going to be another 30-degree day. Got Kiss coming up after Tom Petty runs down a dream on the Goat.

Every damn time I walk through that door, it's the same damn thing. 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

0: That is Kiss from their 92 album, Revenge. And Domino. Just thinking about when they played 2011, I think it was, at the CN Center. My goodness, I've never seen so much confetti in my entire life. I felt so bad to clean it up afterwards. I'm Gareth Reed, 753. I want to send you to a lovely golf getaway on Monday. We have our 8 weeks of summer third week prize, which is killer. Couple of nights at the Best Western Inn. A $100 gift certificate to the Eagle's Nest. 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You're going to get your chance to play next hour and win those, you know, get a chance into the draw if you play Good Shot with me. It's Radio Golf. Don't worry. It'll be fun.
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0: 756, it's Orange Zone Garbage for a Thursday, 17 degrees, and the weather picture is going to change a little bit, so we're going to get rid of that yellow warning air quality advisory, but unfortunately, we're going to pick up a water in the air advisory. Looks like it's going to be a chance of showers Saturday, and then showers all day Sunday, but cooling things down and turning that dust into mud might not be that bad. We got Hartley coming up with the news after Monster Truck. 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

0: Now, from the MyPG Now newsroom, this is Goat News.
1: Good morning. Prince George City Council has approved a new land disposition policy, and that occurred during this week's meeting. According to the Director of Planning and Development, Deanna Wozniak, City Administration recently completed a comprehensive inventory of city-owned lands.
2: Through that process, administration identified the need for a formal policy to provide a consistent and transparent framework for evaluating future land disposition opportunities.
1: Each land sale would be considered on its own merit by City Council. Prince George City Council has given final approval for a bylaw amendment that would allow smoking or vaping during theatrical performances. The bylaw amendment was given the first three readings at the regular council meeting July the 6th. Staff has stated this would be subject to written approval from the city and the manager of bylaw services. City Councilor Brian Skakin will serve as the City of Prince George's rep on a community liaison committee for the Blackwater Mine. At this week's meeting, council voted to appoint Skakin to the committee. The mine is roughly 110 kilometers southwest of Vanderhoof. Well, Sunday's Mass will mark the final service held at St. Mary's Church in Prince George, ending a 66-year run. A decree was issued by the Diocese of Prince George in January, citing a decline in Mass, demographic changes, and duplication of services. However, an appeal was filed and has been received, but a decision has not been made by the clergy in Rome. The pastoral chairperson is Ron Palillo.
3: This has really challenged my faith, this decision. I'm not sure what I'm going to do when St. Mary's closes, to be honest with you. And it looks like almost 40% are unsure what they're going to do. And that really seems to point people stop going to weekly Mass and stop going to church.
1: St. Mary's School and the daycare will not be impacted by the closure. Fort St. John RCMP are investigating after multiple shots were reported this last night in a residential area, and investigators have confirmed they do believe this incident was targeted, and they have released no other details. The Prince George Kennel Club's 20th annual dog show is set to begin today. Now, over the 4 days, the dogs will be judged on how they meet the breed standard. Spokesperson Chris Purvis.
4: In the confirmation side, we have almost 150 dogs every day, and there's two shows per day. So each of those dogs will compete twice a day.
1: Now, the dog show is free to attend, and it runs right through until a Sunday. A new paved roller ski and roller biathlon competition trail network will have its grand opening tomorrow by the Caledonia Nordic Ski Club. Now, the trail network, costing around $1.2 million through grants, is built to International Ski and Snowboard Federation and International Biathlon Union standards. General Manager John Bowles says the trails will be used for the IBU regional event the day after the grand opening.
5: It's a summer series that they're hosting here on July 25th and 26th. As far as I know, there's about 30 athletes registered currently, but there's going to be more to come.
1: Now, the official opening ceremony and ribbon cutting is set for tomorrow morning, 10:30, at the Otway Nordic Center. New York Mets first baseman Jared Young of Prince George went 0-for-2 before he was replaced in the seventh inning in the Mets' 4-3 loss last night to Milwaukee. 31-year-old Young is now batting .247 in 57 games this season with the Mets. Oh, the woes continue for the Toronto Blue Jays. They've lost four straight, have scored only 6 runs in their last 5, and are now 10 games below .500. They lost again to Tampa 4-2, and the Rays today will go for a 4-game sweep. CFL, tonight, week 8, we've got a heavyweight matchup. 5-1 Edmonton at 4-1 Saskatchewan. BC Lions gearing up to host a Toronto on Saturday. And the Prince George Kodiaks to start their BC football conference season at Massage Place Saturday night, when they host Vancouver Island.
6: It sounds great. Glad the local football is back on. Here we are, very close to the weekend. What have we got for a sports quote?
1: All right, it is from RJ. Two-time Super Bowl champion Stefan Wisniewski has decided to retire from the NFL after 10 seasons.
6: Aww.
1: To join the ministry. Yeah. Or as spin doctors put it, he got an offer sheet from the Saints. You didn't see that one, did you?
6: No, not at all. Not at all.
1: 8:05. Maybe a little worse tomorrow. You still have a great one today.
6: I'm Hartley Miller.
7: It's sunshine today, but that yellow warning is still in effect. Air quality is still pretty poor, but that's probably going to give up right away because we are changing the weather. It's going to be sunny and 30 today, down to about 25 on Friday. Saturday is going to have a good chance of showers and 21. We're looking at showers for Sunday. See something on the road I need to know about? You can call or text 563-9944.
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0: 94.3 The Goat, poor Dan Rather, who got attacked on the street by some guy yelling at him, "What's the frequency, Kenneth?" as he's raining blows down on him. It's awful, but, you know, the inspiration made a good song. That's R.E.M. "What's the frequency, Kenneth?" I'm Gareth Reed. Who are the sponsors that helped put together the Golf PG Getaway? It's Prince George Toyota, The Lounge, Ruckus, Decked Out, and Local Rental Solutions. They want to give who a Golf PG Getaway? The Goat, who's this?
1: Hey, it's Linda.
0: Hey, how you doing this morning?
1: I'm fantastic. How are you?
0: I am wonderful, thank you. Are you much of a golfer?
1: Heck yeah.
0: Excellent. All right, so this is going to be great for you, our Golf PG Getaway. And guess what? You are my caller number 9.
1: Sweet.
0: Yeah, but you're not qualified just yet. You got to play a little golf with me. Are you familiar with Aberdeen Glen?
1: I sure am.
0: Okay, so you know hole number 14 then, right?
1: Hole number 14,
0: It's a shorty par 3. Today, we got the red front of the green flag, so we're about 122 yards. So here we are at the tee. What are you going to pull out for a club?
1: My 9-iron.
0: You know what? That's perfect. You must be a really good golfer then. So let's find out. A lot of people are going to pull out a 7, but if you're pulling out a 9, you got some good distance here. So let's see. Let's see what we do.
1: Get in the hole.
0: Oh, my!
1: Hole in one. That's my first.
0: Hey, excellent. Congratulations. And you're now in the draw for our Golf PG Getaway, where you are going to get 2 nights of the Best Western, plus $100 gift certificate to the Eagle's Nest. We got 4 rounds of golf for you in Aberdeen Glen, gift certificates for other restaurants, $300 in gas from the co-op, and the PWB prize pack. You could be winning it all on Monday.
1: Holy smokes, I really want to win this one.
0: Perfect. You'll get an even better chance if you give me what I need here.
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0: 826 Orange Zone Garbage, 18 degrees. We're going to hit that 30 today, but the air quality is still pretty bad. It's going to change, though, because Friday is going to be a little bit cooler. 25, Saturday, a good chance of showers. Sunday, we got some showers. This look at the weather is for Sugar Mama Sugaring. 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You can book your spot today at sugarmamasugaring.ca. 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

94.3 The Go at the Trues with a true statement. I'm sick and tired of being sick and tired all the time. I think we've all said that for sure. 8:34, I'm Gareth Reed. We're going to check in with Colton Hoppe and find out how the big squeeze was yesterday. That'll be after the Pretty Reckless, When I Wake Up on The Go.

0: 94.3 The Goat, Cindy Lou Who herself. That is the Pretty Reckless When I Wake Up. I'm Gareth Reed. I'm wondering when if he woke up, he had a sugar hangover. Colton Hoppy, our resident lemon head. How you doing, pal?
1: Feeling better. Yesterday was the sugar crash of all sugar crashes, I won't lie.
0: So it was the big squeeze, of course, yesterday. The big fundraiser for Big Brothers, Big Sisters of Northern BC, where there were lemonade stands all over town. Did you get them all? Did you visit them all?
1: I got every lemonade stand that was on the books. I made it to all four lemonade stands. I unfortunately didn't make it to the restaurants that were also a part of it, but the lemonade stands were my main concern. I got all four.
0: Of course. Where was your favorite lemonade?
1: Gareth, I'm a media. I have to be impartial.
0: Okay, don't tell me where. What was your favorite lemonade then?
1: Raspberry lemonade.
0: Oh, it's hard to beat that one, buddy.
1: I mean, they were all delicious, though. I can't pick. It's mean to pick.
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1: 94.3 The Goat from the self-named City of Champions. Nicknames don't count if you give it to yourself. Someone's got to give you a nickname. But they're the City of Champions, they say, from Edmonton. That's Royal Tusk with Head Up. I'm Gareth Reed, 847. Heads up. The yellow warning for air quality is going to go away real soon, and it can't go away fast enough for a lot of folks. My mother-in-law, who lives in our basement suite, she has COPD. So she's noticed a big knockdown in her immune system due to the particulate in the air and stuff. So I was just looking. There's ways that you can support your immune system while this yellow thing is going on. Citrus fruits. 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And that's, it's kind of weird because it turns out my Nana was onto something when she made her famous citrus, broccoli, ginger, spinach, almond green tea soup.
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1: 852, orange zone garbage, and it looks like the yellow zone, or the yellow thing with the lungs, all going away soon, because we got some showers coming in this weekend. 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

0: 94.3 The Go. That is Evanescence with Afterlife. I'm Garrett Reed. Your morning show brought to you by SciTech Industries. Be bold. We got your morning rundown after the Black Keys and Alanis Morissette on The Go.
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0: 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That is the Black Keys from Peaches. Cover of a song that Ike Turner wrote back in the 50s, but of course, Mr. George Thorogood made it very famous on his debut album, You Gotta Lose. I'm Gareth Reed. You got 60 seconds. 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
0: Prince George RCMP's Community Policing Unit is expanding its home and business security evaluations program. It focuses on identifying areas in buildings or around homes that may inadvertently be creating an opportunity for nuisance and criminal behavior. Finally, a legitimate police-backed excuse to tell your neighbors to trim their unkempt, crime-inviting bushes. And the BC government is criticizing the latest round of U.S. tariffs on Canadian goods, saying the measures will hurt workers and businesses on both sides of the border, while reinforcing the need to diversify the province's trading relationships. U.S. President Trump announced 50% tariffs on some Canadian products, including, are you ready for this, hockey sticks, wine, and cement. Ugh. Well, I mean, on the bright side, if Americans can no longer afford Canadian hockey sticks, wine, or cement, they'll at least have plenty of time to sit back and soberly reflect on their life choices.
3: The Goat.
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0: 924, 20 degrees. We are going up to 30, and we're going to the phones. The Goat, who's this?
5: Hey, good morning, Mr. Reed.
0: Hey, Barney, how you doing, pal?
5: We're doing awesome, thank you.
0: Did you enjoy your lemonade yesterday?
5: I did indeed. Oh, my God.
0: So what was your favorite flavor?
5: The raspberry.
0: Raspberry lemonade. It's a classic, man.
5: You bet.
0: I'm glad you went and helped out Big Brothers Big Sisters.
5: I did indeed. Actually, at the Community Futures, I donated 3 times.
0: Yeah, I saw a picture of you and Colton yesterday.
5: Yeah, that was at Integris.
0: Perfect, man. So you got your lemonade, you got to meet the new kid, and you got to donate. You are a local hero, buddy.
5: I'm a marketeer already.
0: Hey, Barney, thanks for calling me up today.
5: 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You enjoy your day, everybody. 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

0: 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He never made it as a wise man.
1: Couldn't cut it as a poor man stealing.
0: But he's one hell of a shepherd. Join the herd with Gareth on the Goat.

0: 94.3 The Goat. That is the Foo Fighters going back to 2002 from their album One by One. That's All My Life. We're going back to the phones. The Goat, who's this?
1: Good morning, Garrett Reed. How you doing? Your buddy Red here.
0: Hey, Red, what's going on, man?
1: Well, you know, trying to enjoy the sun. And, hey, I was wondering if you have an inside scoop if Maverick and Goose might be doing a little flyby, giving us a pre-show maybe today or tomorrow before Vanderhoof.
0: Oh, I haven't heard anything about that. That would be cool.
1: Oh, yeah. I figured, you know, well, you're a celebrity. You might have some inside info.
0: That's a very loose term, buddy.
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0: 94.3 The Goat. That is a band who decided to make their way from Australia to Canada. Must be because of them big old spiders out there or something. That's the Lazies. Too Tough to Die. I'm Gareth Reed. It has been a tough time for breathing for a lot of people out there lately. This yellow zone air quality has been knocking people around. And of course, the heat has been pretty strong for the past couple of days. And in fact, today is hot enough for you day. Ugh. I hate when people say that. But it makes sense. We're in the middle of the dog days of summer, the 40 hottest days for the Northern Hemisphere. And we are feeling the heat. And sometimes our emotions can run as high as the temperature outside as well. So I researched a couple of tips on how to keep your cool, literally and figuratively. Be patient. I've seen so many of those road rage videos here in Prince George lately. Don't snap at others. You know, just do the duck and wave. Be patient. Maybe you don't want to make any big decisions. You might be prone to making rash calls if you're struggling in the heat. So maybe put those off. And finally, postpone meetings. If it's an important conversation or a meeting, just hold back. Just wait. Hold back on your work and maybe put those meetings off until the heat subsides. Unless the person you were going to meet up with has a pool and a well-stocked beer fridge, then maybe go for it.
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7: 9:43, it is getting warm already. 21 degrees, we're going up to about 30 today, and it's going to start to change after that. Friday, 24, Saturday, a good chance of showers in 21, and we got the showers coming on Sunday. Pretty cool, high up to about 17. 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

0: 94.3 The Goat. That is CCR, Creedence Clearwater Revival. That's why we call it CCR. I can't say it. That's Proud Mary. 9:50 Let's do some shouting out. First shout out of the day, as always, goes to my buddy Trevor and the whole crew out at Chieftain Auto Parts. Pick your location. They got two of them that'll serve you. There's one up the heart. There's one downtown as well. My shout out today is to everyone who visited the Big Squeeze Lemon fundraiser for Big Brothers Big Sisters of Northern BC yesterday. It's always been held in high regard and always well attended and always absolutely delicious. 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
1: Well, it looks like extreme heat across the province has pushed BC electricity demands to record highs. And the Prince George Fire Center recorded 25,000 lightning strikes in the past week. You can find out information about these stories and more if you visit our website, myprincegeorgenow.com.
0: Standing taller than Mr. PG and packing twice the wood. Yeah. We're on top of all things Prince George. 94.3 The GOAT.

Goat is on Instagram. Yeah. Follow 94.3 The Goat to see what's going on behind the microphone. Oh, wait. That's what they look like?

0: 94.3 The Goat. That is East Coasters, the odds. It falls apart. I'm Gareth Reed. It all comes together in the summer where we give away a $1,000 vacation every week for 8 weeks. Is that right? It's like $8,000. No wonder they only pay me in K-Cup coffee and concert tickets here. We're too busy giving away the farm. We gave away passes to go to, the first one was Camrose, Alberta for the big jam fest out there. And then we had last week was Bailmount, the big beer fest out there. This time it's a golf fest here in town. You don't got to travel anywhere. We just want to set you up with a couple of nights at the Best Western. Plus, $100 gift certificate for the Eagle's Nest restaurant, 4 rounds of golf at the Aberdeen Glen. We got other restaurant gift certificates for you, a $300 gas gift card from the co-op, and a PWB prize pack. I'm going to give you another chance to play Great Shot Virtual Golf with me a little later on this morning. Don't worry, it works out fine.
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0: 94.3 The Goat. I love that tribute from a son to a father. Of course, Jacob Noel taking over the singing duties for Sublime from the late, great Bradley Noel, who passed away even before the band really made it big. So I'm so glad that his son is keeping it in the family like that. I'm Gareth Reed. Happy you're with me. The BCNE Renaissance Fair is coming up this weekend. Are you ready for medieval combat, artisan wares, fantasy-themed fun, and a big ale house? I love all those things. You put them together, it's going to be the Ag Arena Saturday and Sunday. It's only $2 to get in. It's going to happen rain or shine. And make sure you bring some cash as well, because you're going to see some cool wares and you might not be able to tap your card. So get ready to have a blast at the BCNE Renaissance Fair this weekend.
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0: The air quality advisory is still in place for today. We're going to hit 30. A couple of clouds in tonight, dropping to 13. Friday will be a little cooler, high to 24. We'll see a mix of sun and cloud and a chance of showers Saturday. And then Sunday, it's definitely going to be showers, according to Environment Canada. 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

0: 94.3 The Goat. That is Billy Talent, Rusted from the Rain. I'm Gareth Reed. I wonder if he's feeling a little bit of a sugar hangover this morning, our resident Lemonhead and the newest Goat member, Colton Hoppy. How you doing, pal?
1: Feeling better. Yesterday was the sugar crash of all sugar crashes, I won't lie.
0: So it was the big squeeze, of course, yesterday. The big fundraiser for Big Brothers, Big Sisters of Northern BC, where there were lemonade stands all over town. Did you get them all? Did you visit them all?
1: I got every lemonade stand that was on the books. I made it to all four lemonade stands. I unfortunately didn't make it to the restaurants that were also a part of it, but the lemonade stands were my main concern. I got all four.
0: Of course. Where was your favorite lemonade?
1: Garrett, I'm a media. I have to be impartial.
0: Okay, don't tell me where. What was your favorite lemonade then?
1: Raspberry lemonade.
0: Oh, it's hard to beat that one, buddy.
1: I mean, they were all delicious, though. I can't pick. It's mean to pick.
0: But you got to have a good time driving around drinking on the company dime.
1: Don't say that too loud. Our bosses are listening.
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0: 94.3 The Goat, that is the Headstones. Hugh Dillon and the Headstones. They are leaving it all behind. I'm Gareth Reed. We're going to put it all in front of us. 8 weeks of summer. Your chance to win a killer prize. We're going to the phones. The Goat, who's this?
1: Dave.
0: Hey, Dave. How you doing, pal?
1: Good, man.
0: Excellent. Are you a golfer?
1: Yes, sir.
0: Wonderful. Then you'll be happy that you have now, well, just about qualified. At least you're caller nine.
1: Hey, right on.
0: For a golf PG getaway, you betcha. But the thing is, we're going to play a little radio golf here. It's called Nice Shot. Now, if you're a golfer, do you recognize hole number 14 at Aberdeen Glen?
1: 14.
0: So,
1: yes.
0: I'll give you the rundown. It's a shorty par three. We've moved the pin here, so it's the red flag. So we're about 122 yards. We're ready to tee off. What are you pulling out?
1: Tee wedge. Pitch and wedge.
0: Pitch and wedge. Well, you are a golfer. You know how to hit 122 with a pitch and wedge?
1: Oh, yeah.
0: Attaboy. Let's see if it works. All right. In the hole, buddy.
1: Oh, yeah.
0: A hole in one. Virtually. You ever had one in real life?
1: Never.
0: Well, it doesn't matter. Now you get a chance to. You are qualified for the 8 weeks of summer contest where we're going to set you up with a couple of nights of the Best Western Plus, $100 gift certificate for the Eagle's Nest Restaurant, 4 rounds of golf at the Aberdeen Glen, plenty of other restaurant gift certificates, $300 in gas from the co-op, and the PWB prize pack. It could be yours if we call your name on Monday, buddy.
1: Right on. Sounds awesome.
0: I just need one more thing from you.
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0: 94.3 The Goat. That is a Connelline crush. All that you are. I'm Gareth Reed. I have been feeling the definite effects. I didn't think I would. The effects of this air quality advisory in place. A lot of folks with COPD or breathing issues feeling a little bit run down with this stuff. So I've been researching some ways that can help boost up our immune systems while this, particulate is floating around in the air. There are six foods I got for you here that help support a healthy immune system. Are you ready? Citrus fruits, lots of vitamin C. Broccoli, vitamin A. Ginger has got that anti-inflammatory, help bring down like the swelling of tissues and the like. Spinach is rich in vitamin C and antioxidants. Almonds, excellent source of vitamin E and antioxidants. And of course, green tea has some powerful antioxidants as well, which makes it altogether wild. I mean, my Nana, she definitely knew what she was doing when she made her famous citrus, broccoli, ginger, spinach, almond, green tea soup.
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11: 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Yeah. We're on top of all things Prince George. 94.3 The Goat.

0: 94.3 The GOAT, Edwin Collins, A Girl Like You. That'll do it for me and you, Gareth Reed. We're splitting up for today and tomorrow and the weekend. I will be back in on Monday. Rock Radio Ryan, Triple R himself, the big guy, is going to take over your afternoon and my morning show tomorrow so I can head down for a little family gathering in the Shoe Swap. Have a wonderful weekend. We've got a classic from Led Zeppelin on the way.
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passport says CIRX 94.3 FM, the GOAT in Prince George. But don't worry, we're not going anywhere. Or we're actually not allowed to leave the country. Yeah, long story.

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1: I'm Darren Bain. Prince George City Council has chosen an option when it comes to social procurement in the city. At this week's meeting, City Council was presented with four options after asking for those options last year. City Council went with an option to start using social criteria for all requests for proposal solicitation, with examples provided including employees of the company receiving living wage for the city at minimum and efforts around climate change and sustainability. Councillor Corey Ramsey said these measures could increase costs for the city.
2: My personal ideology is to support this type of activity. Absolutely. In my personal life, I would make that decision. The challenge is that this isn't my money. This is community money. This is taxpayer money. And what I'm hearing from taxpayers is that things are already too expensive.
1: Council voted to adopt the option with some amendments with a 7-1 vote. Ramsey was the lone vote opposed. Fort St. John RCMP are investigating after multiple shots were reported fired in a residential neighborhood late Wednesday night. Police say officers responded just before 9 p.m. to the area of 112th Avenue and 108th Street. Investigators have confirmed that multiple shots were fired and believe the incident was targeted. No other details have been released. RCMP are asking anyone with information or anyone with a doorbell camera or dash cam footage from the area to contact police. Canada Mortgage and Housing says housing market activity is expected to remain subdued this year. Their mid-year update cites economic uncertainty, slower population growth, high borrowing costs, and modest income growth limiting housing demand across Canada. Officials say home prices are expected to decline before returning to modest growth in 2027 and 2028, with housing starts projected to continue falling as builders respond to weak demand, elevated inventories, and high construction costs. Rental construction is expected to ease gradually from 2025 peak levels, and rental market conditions are expected to continue easing as new supply comes to market. However, officials say affordability challenges will persist as rents remain high compared to incomes across the country. And $3 million is how much money the District of Wells will receive over the next 3 years under a support and benefits agreement with Osisko Gold. Wells Mayor Ed Coleman says the company has agreed to transfer $500,000 to the Wildways High School project and provide the district with $1 million this year, and that will be followed by $750,000 in both 2027 and 2028.
3: The primary investment is the Wells Parkerville Community Cultural and Recreation Center, which houses our school programming for K-7 and plus is a classroom for the Wildways grade 8 and up. So these funds will help us finish the renovations of that building.
1: Greg Perrins, Vice President of Sustainable Development with Osisko, says the district and its residents are key partners as we advance the Caribou Gold Project, and through this agreement, we remain committed to ensuring that the positive benefits of the project are felt locally and meaningfully. Get daily and weekly news alerts directly to your inbox by signing up at mypgnow.com.
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7: Oh, what can I say, but it's a hot one out there. And it's going to get hotter, but at least it's not as smoky as it was last few days. In fact, that warning has been rescinded. We are looking at a high of 30 degrees right now, sitting at 26 here in PG.
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4: I'm Gareth Reed with today's rock history for July 23rd. Today's British/American rock band formed in New York City in 1976. After the collapse of the Leslie West band the same year, the English guitarist found himself stranded in New York City. West's manager encouraged him to continue his songwriting and rehearse a band of his own in a space that the manager had near his New York office. After various jam sessions, the guitarist had found most of his new band. Despite auditioning approximately 40 to 50 singers, they struggled to find the right vocalist until the guitarist revisited a Black Sheep album given to him backstage at a 1974 concert. The singer proved to be the missing piece. A name, Trigger, was tentatively chosen and appeared on the band's demo tape, but they ultimately changed their name as three of the members were from England and three were from the US. So they chose their new name because at least half of the members would be considered foreigners, regardless of what country they were in. It was back in 1977 that Foreigner released their iconic hit, Cold as Ice, on this date in rock history, July 23rd.

0: theme song Blue Mountain State. It's Hell Yeah from Rev Theory on 94.3 The GOAT. 12:20 on the afternoon. And listen, you already know, I'm not a big fan of Thursdays. It's in the way of our Friday. Why is it there? Why are you not doing the job of the Friday? Why don't we have a three-day weekend? That's always been my issue with the Thursday. But you know what? Today's Thursday is not too bad. In fact, it's actually a nice Thursday because you probably see it outside right now. Not much for smoke anymore. It's all blown away. You know what? You have to thank me for that because I was willing this. I was saying this week, it's going to happen. Thursday's going to come around and that smoke is going to go vamanos out of here. What I say? I willed it. I willed it into existence. That wind came along and now we are smoke free at least for, I don't know, the next couple of days before it comes back.
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0: come out of Saskatoon. One Bad Son, it's Black Buffalo, 94.3 The GOAT, Ryan Mitchell on the Afternoon Drive, and 8 weeks of summer, we're rocking through the week. We're almost to the end of week three, which is a PG Golf getaway. That includes a prize pack from PWB and a co-op gas card. Big thank you, as always, to Prince George Toyota and Decked Out Home and Patio and Local Rental Solutions for making it all happen for 8 weeks of summer. And we're going to play another round of Nice Shot in a few minutes. But right now, it's Stone Sour.
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0: That's Big Sugar. And turn the lights on 94.3 The Goat. I'm Ryan Mitchell, 12:40 on your afternoon drive. And let me tell you, it's been a great afternoon already, and it's even better because we're playing some 8 weeks of summer. Big thank you, as always, to Local Rental Solutions, Prince George Toyota, and Ruckus Skis, Boards, and Bikes for making it happen for us. Now, here's the deal. Here's the thing. I was looking for caller number 9, and I was looking high and low for him. I got Cody on the line here. Cody, you're caller 9, but we got to play a game called Nice Shot to get you in the draw.
1: All right, I'm in.
0: All right, Cody. So here's the deal. We got ourselves a par 3 ahead of us. We're at, like, Aberdeen Glen, and, you know, we got a bit of a water feature. We got a sand trap in the way, but that hole, it's close, man. So we got to see if we can get it under par. So what club are you picking for me to take our first shot at?
1: Sorry, how far was it again?
0: Let's say it's about 350 yards.
1: Okay, well, let's start with the driver.
0: Start with the driver. All right, let's give her a shot. Oh, mine hooked a little bit into that sand trap. Looks like we're going to need the pitching wedge on this one, right?
1: Pitching or hand wedge? Hand wedge might be better.
0: Hand wedge? All right, let's give her a shot then. All right, we're on to the green now. Now I think you know what we need to sink this putt in.
1: Oh, yeah, nice little putt.
0: All right, let's hit it. There we go. We are right at par, my friend. That's 3 strokes, and you are officially in the draw for 8 weeks of summer.
1: Nice. Awesome.
0: Right on. You know why I need to seal the deal.
1: Rock radio rules.
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1: 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I'm Ryan Mitchell. Let's take a look at those gas prices with the Ryan Petrol Report. All right, well, everywhere's expensive. It's not been great. I'm being honest with you. I'd be 100 with you. Places say at like 193 right now. Not a fan of that. But you know what I am a fan of? The top three here, because there are some cheaper gas around town. And number one, top of the order, Super Save on Continental Way over in the BCR site. They're saying at 169 right now. You can save yourself, what, almost 30 cents? That's a big-time deal over there. Number two is the Husky on Pacific, also in the BCR site, at 171. And your number three spot is Costco. Guaranteed, always going to be busy, especially when they got the gas at 176. Those are your top three prices in the city. But if you see any changes out there, any corrections, you let me know. 250-563-9944.
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1: 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It's a lot less smoky than it was the last couple

0: I need something to quench my thirst at 26 degrees. At least I got some Liam Gallagher to hold me over in the meantime.
1: On your marks, get set. Here comes another hour of great rock on the Goat.

It's Lincoln Park on 94.3 The Go with 107 on your afternoon drive. The emptiness machine. I'm sorry, literally, it was empty. I wasn't sure what to call it. But hey, you know what's something I'm looking forward to this week? It's the Renaissance Fair. It's coming back. It was a lot of fun. $2 to get in. Sounds like a great time. But you know what's even better? Going to the Renaissance Fair as a VIP with free tickets. That's why I've got some in my hands right now. You want to go? Well, give me a call right now. 250-563-9944. I've got VIP tickets for the Renaissance Fair, and they might have your name on them if you are caller number 9. Come for the swag bag, and you get to skip the line and reserve seating in some areas. What a great deal. In the meantime, it's Platinum Blonde and Situation Critical 108 on the go.

0: 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It's 111, 112 on 94.3 The GOAT. I'm Ryan Mitchell. Hope you're having yourself a good one out there. I've got tickets to the Renaissance Fair. I was looking for caller number 9. I got Cecilia on the line here. Cecilia, would you consider yourself a Renaissance woman?
1: I would say I'm a Renaissance woman, yes.
0: All right. So the Renaissance Fair is something that you would be very interested in, I assume.
1: Yes.
0: Okay. Well, it's a good thing that you called me, Cecilia, because I've got VIP tickets that include a swag bag, VIP seating, and VIP entry to get into the Renaissance Fair so you can enjoy all the mead, all the things that come with it, because you are caller number 9.
1: Sweet. Thank you so much.
0: Right on. Who's coming with you to the Renaissance Fair?
1: I'm probably going to take one of my friends. I'm not sure who yet, but we'll see. Depending on their
0: availability. Right on. Well, you got your pick of the day that you want to go. It's going to be a lot of fun, and let's seal the deal with the 3 offers.
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Montreal's simple plan. I'm just a kid on 94.3 The Goat. I'm Ryan Mitchell on the afternoon. And listen, this weekend, 8 weeks of summer, it's all about golf. A big golf getaway here in town. Sounds like a lot of fun, man. And there's one thing you can guarantee about Prince George. That's full of great golf courses. We got like five of them around here. Not to mention some of the spots that you could do some virtual golf as well. But listen, there's another thing. That all those golf courses are populated, inhabited by a ton of people around town. So I gotta know, which is your favorite golf course to play on? Which one do you normally frequent? 250-563-9944. We'd love to hear where the herd loves to golf.

0: 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Shine from Collective Soul on PG's Real Rock Radio 94.3 The GOAT. We're talking about your favorite golf course to play on here in PG, 250-563-9944. I got Jeremy on the line here. Jerry, you got a couple favorites, don't you?
1: Well, you know, that Aspen is a really good golf course for the men's night and whatnot. Aberdeen's okay. You got to be really good when you play Aberdeen.
0: So I'm hearing there's a lot of bogeys for you when you're out on Aberdeen.
1: Oh, only when I'm playing with you.

0: Who made who on 94.3 The Goat? It's 28 degrees outside. It's a hot one. Perfect day for some golfing. Well, I want to know, which golf course around town do you love to frequent? 250-563-9944. I was talking with my man Jeremy a moment ago, but Jeremy, I know you still got a couple of our favorites. You kind of golf all over town.
1: Pine Valley's good for the kids, you know, get them out there, do some whacking. And it's nice and close to town. It's in town, so.
0: Yeah, you kind of can't beat that. Same with PG Golf and Curling Club.
1: You know, that's a tricky one, too, but you got to have a dress code.
0: Oh, that's true. It's true. That you gotta be looking good out there. You know,
1: you do gotta look good.
0: That's not a place that you go in your sweatpants and say, yeah, that's good enough for a round of the links.
1: Heck, I got kicked off there with jeans.
0: Man,
1: no more.
0: Tough go.
1: I think they changed that though.
0: Yeah, they actually did recently. It's now you can at least wear blue jeans, just not all torn up. You know what I mean?
2: The goat.
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0: 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About to click over to 150 on the afternoon drive. And listen, man, listen, we have been talking about the golf courses here in town because we got a lot of great ones. People be frequenting them all the time. However, especially you got weather like this. So I don't know, which one do you love the most? 250-563-9944. I got Cody back on the line here. Cody, which one's your favorite to golf at?
1: Probably Aspen.
0: Aspen. You know, I've always wanted to go out to that one, but I don't know. I just haven't been out that way yet. It's out in Buckhorn, right?
1: Yeah. Oh. Just past by the airport. Like on your way, you got to pass the airport.
0: Okay. Why are you going to Aspen over some of the other ones around here?
1: I just live at that end of the city, so it's easier for me to get there.
0: Convenience, you know? I can't blame that then.
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0: 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Outside, we're still looking at a pretty darn nice day out there. It's going to get up to around 30 degrees by the time that we're done here, but we still got ways to go. It's only 153. Staying at 27 degrees here in PG. 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It's 94.3 The GOAT. It's Ryan Mitchell. We got Aerosmith coming up in a few minutes, but right now, it's Sloan with Money City Maniacs.

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1: Hey, we got a bit of wildfire update news regarding some of the fires down in the Caribou Fire District, as an evacuation order has been issued for an area northwest of Quesnel. I want to make this very clear. An area northwest of Quesnel. It's been issued an evacuation order. It's about 60 kilometers out. If you want to find out all the details, the MyPG Now news staff is on it on our website, mypgnow.com. Outside, been clear, been sunny, also having the lights flicker on in here. I wonder if there's some sort of power surge going on, but keep an eye out on that. But right now, we're sitting at 28 degrees here in PG with the Chaco's Killer Classic to start us off. The day after we honored Ozzy Osbourne, we're going to keep it up. We'll fly high again.
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That's your Chaco's Killer Classic for 2 o'clock. Ozzy Osbourne flying high again on the GOAT. I'm Ryan, and listen, if you want to fly high, then you got to check out Chaco's because they got some of the best food and drinks in town. It's going to make you feel like you're soaring because it's just that darn good, man. It's no joke over there. And you know why it is so good? It's because they're locally owned and operated by 100% lifelong Prince George residents. They know what you like. They know what your family likes because they've probably been feeding your family for years now. Check it out tonight over on the corner of 15th and Central at Chaco's. We got Matt Mays. We got Van Halen. And right now, some Alice in Chains. It's Heaven Beside You on 94.3 The GOAT.

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Ryan Mitchell is as West Coast as it gets. 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

0: Boys with El Torpedo. It's Cocaine Cowgirl 219. It's 29 degrees on 94.3 The Go on the afternoon drive powered by the PG City Fun Park. And we're talking about all the great golf courses here in town, because if there's one thing I've learned about PG in my time here, it's that we got a lot of great golf courses, and they are frequented by, I feel like, most of the population here. Everybody's got a favorite. 250-563-9944. What is your favorite golf course here in town? And listen, I've been to pretty much all of them, maybe outside of Aspen. Just haven't been down that way yet. But I do have to admit, I've yet to actually walk the course at a few of them, including the now, honestly, legendary Aberdeen Glen. I mean, I've done the putting range. I've done the driving range. I've been up there for remotes. But every time there is a golf tournament, I'm either working or I wasn't invited to be on the GOAT team to participate. Nobody ever asks if young Ryan wants to tag along. And sure, I don't have a set of clubs because mine are buried in a storage locker in Regina. But I still want to play. So let me borrow yours. I swear, I'll be good to your clubs. I won't chuck them into the river.
1: The GOAT. Every year, the city of Prince George supplies billions of gallons of water for everything from drinking to fighting fires. Water use restrictions are in effect year-round. No sprinkling is allowed between 8 a.m. and 5 p.m. in Western Acres, and in other areas between noon and 5. 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Sprinkling violation fines are $100 per day. Don't take our water for granted. Turn off your taps.
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Knocking on heaven's door with Guns N' Roses on 94.3 The Go. Ryan Mitchell on the afternoon drive, powered by the PG City Fun Park. Now, yesterday we were talking about all the outdoor chores that you love to do and also the ones that you kind of hate to do. I know a lot of folks here in the herd love to do two things. They love mowing the lawn, and they love gardening. We got bad news for both those fan clubs because it's raining this weekend, so you're going to have to look out your window, watch that rain come down, and turn your grass, turn your garden into a jungle.

0: 94.3 The Goat. It's PG's Real Rock Radio. Ryan Mitchell hanging out with you. As you make your way through your Thursday afternoon, and it's a perfect day to go out and hit the links. Book a tee time for yourself, because the weekend does look like it's going to be kind of crappy out there with the rain. But get out there once you're off work and all that. So I've been wondering, what golf courses do you enjoy spending your time on around here in PG? 250-563-9944. Just checking on the Facebook. A lot of love for Aberdeen, Aspen, all the good ones. But, you know, I have yet to walk the course of Alder Hills. But I have been to the lounge a few times. Anytime they've had their long drive competition, I've been there. Gotta say, it's also one of my favorite just places to hang out. One of the best driving ranges I've ever been to. It's got everything you could ever want from a driving range. It's pretty much the closest thing that we've got to Top Golf here in PG. Don't even have to go that far for it.
1: The Goat.
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0: the Pretty Reckless, and When I Wake Up on 94.3 The Goat, 248 on your afternoon drive. I'm Ryan Mitchell. I know construction season is in full swing around here in town, and I really got to feel it this morning, in fact. Because most people tend to wake up to an alarm. Usually on your phone, maybe you have a old radio and something and all that. Not me. You know what I was waking up to this morning? Yeah, nothing but that going on outside my window. It was nothing but construction on the road outside. And listen, I know I'm not the only one. And truly, I do appreciate the new road that we're getting outside. It's going to be really nice. No more potholes and all that. But, oh my goodness, I cannot wait to eventually not have to hear that noise and return to peace and quiet on my street. At least besides my other noisy neighbors.
1: The Goat.
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0: I just watched my phone hit 30 degrees outside, so it is a hot one out there. Make sure you are getting yourself hydrated and get out of that sun. We're sitting at 30 degrees right now here in PG. 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

0: We're legally required to tell you that 94.3 The Goat is CIRX in Prince George. But no one is making us say, you look nice today.
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1: Well, it seems the wildfires are, well, they're getting real active down the Caribou Fire Center as the regional district down there has issued an evacuation order for an area about 60 kilometers northwest of Quesnel. If you want to read up on the details, the MyPG Now news staff has the whole story on our website. Anyways, outside, it is 30 degrees out there. That sun is going strong. At least it's not smoky now. It all blew away because of me. I will bat into existence. 30 degrees right now in your afternoon drive, and we're going to start off the hour with the end from Mammoth.
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308-943 The GOAT with Age of Electric and Remote Control. I'm Ryan hanging out with you. And listen, it feels like every day there's a new stadium being built down south of us. Some sort of gaudy monstrosity to house a football team that mostly comes from public funds. Speaking of which, have you seen the renders for the new Kansas City Chiefs stadium? Because it sure does look familiar. Go take a look at it and report back to me. I'll talk about it in a few minutes. We got Evanescence coming up, some fresh rock, but right now it's AWOL Nation off of Megalith Symphony. What's the song called?

Evanescence and Who Will You Follow? It's 3:16 on 94.3 The GOAT. Ryan Mitchell hanging out with you on your afternoon drive.

0: powered by the PG City Fun Park. And listen, we got new NFL stadiums that are being built all over the place. I mean, Buffalo's getting a new stadium that's also jacking up the price of tickets for all the fans out there. So I feel for all the Bills loyals out there. The Bills Mafia getting priced out of games. Plus, they're going to get their parking lot WWE events. But another team is also in the process of replacing their old building and building a brand new one. That's out in Kansas City. Only this massive new stadium that's going to replace old Arrowhead with a big glass dome on top. It's going to fit like 80,000 people in there. But here's the thing. I got to talk about this design, because it sure does look like something that we all know well and good enough. Welcome back to Saddle Dome. The giant dome makes it look like it's a big old saddle. So it's like they took the Saddle Dome in Calgary, stretched it, made it bigger, and modernized it. I know Calgary fans got to be punching the air, because sure, they're getting a new Scotia Place. That's going to be a real nice building, but you lose the Saddle Dome, just skyline it brought. Oh, it's so iconic, and now the Americans get to have that instead of us? Ah, feels like a bit of a ripoff. Goat
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Well, he could have made the pros if it wasn't for those 15 consecutive concussions. Ryan Mitchell on the Afternoon Drive, brought to you by PG City Fun Park. 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The good

A little punk flavor to your afternoon, courtesy of Green Day. It's Basket Case on 94.3 The Goat. I'm Ryan Mitchell, and I've got another pair of tickets for the Renaissance Fair that is coming up this weekend. In fact, they are VIP passes. So if you want to go to it, give me a call right now, 250-563-9944. Caller 9 is going to be a VIP at the Renaissance Fair. 250-563-9944. It's the Steve Miller Band.

0: 3:31 with a man who learned to play guitar from Les Paul himself. That's Steve Miller and his band with Rockin' Me on 94.3 The Go, PG's Real Rock Radio, powered by the PG City Fun Park. Now, we got the Renaissance Fair. It's coming to town this weekend. It's going to be a lot of fun. I wanted to send someone down there. I got my man Justin on the line here. Justin, would you consider yourself to be much of a Renaissance man?
1: I definitely not the greatest Renaissance man, but I sure as hell enjoy it, that's for sure.
0: You see, that's the right answer, my friend, because we got the Renaissance Fair as coming up this weekend. I've got VIP passes that include all kinds of fun stuff, VIP entry, early entry for opening day as well, and reserved seating and some swag as well. And buddy, these tickets are all yours then.
1: Oh my.
0: Yeah, you are caller number 9. You are going to the Renaissance Fair as a VIP.
1: Oh, that's awesome. That'll be a wicked good time.
0: Hell yeah, man. Who's going to be coming along with you?
1: More likely drag my daughter with me.
0: She'll have a great time. There's all kinds of fun to be had at the Renaissance Fair. So we just got to do one more thing, and that's the 3 R's.
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0: Big Rec, it's Believer on 94.3 The Goat. I'm Ryan on your afternoon. One of our herd members, Peter, came by recently. We got chatting. He was telling me about how a lot lately, there's a select group of folks here in town been driving real reckless on the road. And you know what? This just goes with all the other stories I've been hearing lately. About how up on Southridge, where they were working on some construction, there are some people out there that are just blowing through those construction zones like they're nothing. It is crazy how fast they're going. They're not respecting the flaggers. They do not care. Now it's also happening for the bike riders out there, like Peter, you know? And he's a good driver, you know? He's biking around. He's keeping his eyes open. He's making sure that he's checking behind him and all that. And it doesn't matter. You know, the guy's head taken off by some guys driving around town. So this is more of a general reminder. I know the herd is full of respectful drivers who know what the rules of the road are. Don't be driving like an idiot out there. If you see anyone doing that, you call them out. You let me know so I can put the word out.
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Everything Zen 4. That's Bush on 94.3 The Goat. I'm Ryan Mitchell on your afternoon. And hey, 8 weeks of summer. It's going. And it's, well, we're only in week three. It's not gone yet. But this week is a PG Golf getaway. Includes a prize pack from PWB and a co-op gas card. Big thank you, as always, to Prince George Toyota, the lounge at Alder Hills, and Decked Out Home and Patio for making it happen. We're going to play another round of Nice Shot in a few minutes, so listen up for the cue to call coming up right after the Hell song from Sum 41.

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0: Colin James, and he just came back on 94.3 The Goat. It's Ryan Mitchell, and your cue to call for 8 weeks of summer just went off. Big thank you, as always, to Prince George Toyota, Decked Out Home and Patio, and Ruckus Skis, Boards, and Bikes, Local Rental Solutions, and The Lounge at Alder Hills. Now, I was looking for car 9. I've got my man Alex on the line here. Alex, we got to play a game. It's called Nice Shot to get you in on 8 weeks of summer.
1: All right, sounds good.
0: Very simple. It is called Nice Shot. We're here at, say, Aberdeen Glen, and the hole is about 300 yards away. We got water feature, we got sand trap, and we just gotta get on to, we gotta get it under par. It's a par 3. So what club do you think we gotta get to, in order to get in maybe a hole in one on this one?
1: Go for the big boy.
0: Big boy, get the driver out. I like it. Yeah. Confidence. All right. Well, let's take a shot. See if we can get this bad boy in there. Hey, that's a hole in one, baby.
1: All right. Let's go.
0: Right on, man. Well, you are now officially in the draw for 8 weeks of summer.
1: Sounds good.
0: Right on. Well, you know what I need to seal the deal, right?
1: Rock radio rules.
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4: 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Unexpected scrape at the campground? There's a CSN for that too. 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

That's Bleeker with Highway on 94.3 The Goat. I'm Ryan Mitchell on your afternoon. And, I mean, the afternoon's looking so good, you're probably looking to book in a tee time. See if any of the courses are going to be open late enough for you once you get off work and all that. But, man, I really need to get my golf clubs back home, back from home, man. I mean, they've been living in a storage locker for the last, like, couple of years now. And, might be about time to go get them, do a little bit of a tour of all the courses around here. The only one I haven't actually stepped foot on is Aspen Grove. Might have to change that very soon, man. The way it makes me feel.

0: 438, throwing it back to the 90s with the Doughboys. They're shining. 94.3 to go. Probably because of all the sweat, because it is 31 degrees outside. It's a hot one out there. Perfect to do a little bit of golfing. So the sun starts to go down on a hot summer day. And I've been wondering, where do you love to golf? What's your preferred course here in PG? We got like five really good ones around here. 250-563-9944. I gotta give some love to Pine Valley. A very nice little course right smack dab in the middle of town. Great for beginners. So if you have like a kid that's looking to get a little bit more into golf, got them their own set of clubs and everything, Pine Valley, great place to start off. I've been down there a few times for glow golf. Of course, it is a lot of fun when it's the middle of the night and half the time you're trying to find where your ball landed. You're also dodging balls from the fast group behind you that didn't see that you were digging around in the darkness.
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0: the Black Keys and You Gotta Lose on 94.3 The Goat. I'm Ryan, and I just got a text message from my roommate letting me know, hey, the road outside that was really waking me up because of all the construction, freshly paved. Yes! It's just what I want to hear. But you know what else I want to hear? I want to hear those gas prices while I'm driving around. So let's hit the Ryan Petrol Report. Trying to find you the top three places in PG to save you a buck at the pump, because it's costing quite a few bucks just to fill up right now. 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